0: 626-4.
1: 326-4.
0: Did this RP say someone was coming to pick him up? I'm at the pickup now and no one's here.
1: They're at the gas station right off the exit there, sorry.
0: That's working.
1: 1859.

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1: I copy. Those just got out. We're going to have the inside lane of eastbound shortened out.

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1: Abby. Mankato 2230, cars for a dispatch, injured deer, Highway 15 at the 73, injured deer in the lane.
2: 44, I copy. 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

0: Patrick, I got one on the Hotchier 6-1 Methodist. 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
1: Marshall 2340 cars in the Redwood Falls area. Information on a driving complaint northbound Highway 71 from the 68. Passenger car, gray or blue in color, with plate given Sam John David 094. Varying speeds over center and fog and brake checking. Northbound 71 from the 68. Information 2131.
2: 47104 Highway 14 car 08. Out of position.
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One Caswell Center cars, Broughton Fire, for a possible structure fire, Highway 15 and 30th Street. It's going to be to the east of the intersection. Again, 1200 cars, Broughton Fire, for a possible structure fire, Highway 15, 30th Street, to the east. In his ML3, page clear 2223.

0: Rome, Charlie Foxtrot, Charlie Page.
1: I copy, Chief One. And just so you know, Winthrop Fire is also heading north. This was originally thought to be in their county, but it sounds like it's going to be ours instead.

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1: Engine one.
0: En route with the crew 5.
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1: Engine 1.
0: I have a slow to stop car at the Comfort Suites in Worthington.
1: I copy. Reason for stop?
0: Do you have any updated addresses on 30th Street? I believe it's a revoked driver.
1: 10-4, is this a 28 in your event?
0: 10-4, we're pulling over now in the Comfort Suites.
1: Negative. The original caller said that it was County Road 15 and 300th north of Winthrop. So we sent it to Sibley. Sibley's now saying that Winthrop Fire thought it was actually our 30th, but it would be the east of that intersection. Copy. Pulled over at the Comfort Suites, 2235. I copy.

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0: Bro, Chief 1, bro, I'm Engine 1.
1: Chief 1.
0: Rescue's gonna wait at the intersection on Highway 15. Give me an update when you know what's going on.
1: Copy. We just met

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0: We're at 30th Street and O'Day Avenue. We did meet Winthrop Fire headed west on 30th and have not seen anything up to this point.
1: I copy.

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0: Typically put up a patch so you're able to talk with Winthrop, just FYI.
1: Copy.

0: Well, Chief 1, Broughton Engine 1, you have an update?
1: Engine 1, 2, Chief 1, just spoke to, at the Miller residence here. There might be a burn pile that's on fire. I'm going to go check it out right now.

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0: The address is going to be 18717 here with the homeowner. It sounds like a brush fire. Going to assess right now.
1: Copy, 2255.

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0: What do you need for resources?
1: I think we'll be good. 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
1: Yeah, 10-4, they can clear.

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0: It is a confirmed brush pile, and the fire has been put out, just smoldering now, so you can clear Winthrop.
1: Copy, 2258.
0: Brown Chief 3 to Brown Chief 1.
2: Go ahead.
0: The fire is just down to a smolder now. It's been covered up with dirt, so I think we should be good to clear.
2: Copy.

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0: Brown, Engine 1 to McLeod.
1: Engine 1.
0: We will be clearing the scene. The fire is out. The homeowner is aware, and all Broughton fire units can clear.
1: 2302.

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0: 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Thank you.
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1: Heavy.

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1: Sure.
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1: East of Butterfield on 60.
0: 10-4.
1: 22 Tembe.

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0: 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Have a good night.
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0: That arrived just after 6:20.
1: 10-4.

0: Marshal 403, you're going to be the first one on scene.
1: Yep.
0: He's still struggling to breathe, but it's a lot more under control now. He has COPD and emphysema. His breathing is more under control, but he's still struggling. He has COPD and emphysema.
1: Sorry, you still cut out. I'm on 90 Mandel. Can you 10-9 again?

0: Arthur Marshall, do we have an update on when the ambulance will be here?
1: Want to switch to SR2? They're trying to hail you. No update.
0: Pepper.
1: Thank you, 133.
0: Now they're just pulling up, actually. So.
1: Copy. I think they're still trying to hail you on SR2.

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1: That's it, Frosnix.
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0: 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We're ground to the medical and center comes from Hutchinson.
1: Well, I know I copy at 257, and I have not, Cosmos Ambulance has not responded, and they have been paged twice.
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1: 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Alina, did you copy direct?
2: Alina copies direct. We'll cancel. Thank you.
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1: Right.
0: Good morning. We'll be logging out for a new shift. Have a great night.
1: Please,
2: 2724, same traffic. Have a good night.
1: Thank you.
0: Dispatch 371.
1: Good.
0: Good morning, sir. Ready to log in ALS duty to 1800.
1: Welcome. 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
1: 371 copy.
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1: 371 copy.
0: Copy.
1: 6-1-3-7-1. Can you just start time for this call right now and then we'll update as soon as we get there?
0: Sounds good. 7-5, do you copy? I'm sorry, 2772, do you copy?
2: 772.

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McLeod 2, Flamingo Fire, for a two-vehicle accident, Highway 212, Morningside Avenue, blocking westbound lane. Again, for an accident, Highway 212, Morningside Avenue, with blocking in the westbound lane. You can use ML3, McLeod County Clear at 529.

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0: You guys can clear. We'll be clearing the scene shortly.
1: Copy.
0: Glencoe Chief 1 to McLeod.
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0: All Glencoe units will be clear of the accident on 212 and Morningside. We'll also be clearing ML3.
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0: 371 Bisky.
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0: Slash 2, Tranquil 1.
1: Good morning, Jason.
0: Good morning, Tom. We'll be patching on 7. We'll meet him at Yacht, I believe it's Yacht Avenue there. South that east and west section, just north of Stewart. We'll park the equipment there. He'll be tacking. Adam will be raking. He could bring the roller. Lenny, he can go to Broughton. He's got 4 spots to blade up. So he can get them bladed this morning. Then he'll have to take over for Pat when Pat's off this afternoon.
1: Sounds good.
0: Mighty's just leaving now to go get the materials, so he'll be a little bit, so get the equipment ready to go. I'll approve your time cards. That's 5. Or 6.
1: Go ahead, Jason.
0: Morning, Blake. Heidi went to get some material. He'll be in the Bobcat. Jacob's going to be blading today. I'll give him a call after orders here. Colin will be flagging. Alex is flagging. Dylan will be on the roller. Jared will be raking today. And Travis is starting today. He's got a meeting with Don at 8, but he can go see Eric right away this morning, first thing. Tell Dylan to check his email, and then all you guys get your time cards approved also. And, get the Christmas equipment greased and ready to go. We'll meet you on the yacht.
1: Copy that.

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0: 47-7 NQ. 47-7. Has anybody taken care of that waiver request up in McLeod?
1: They have not yet, no.
0: And Bart, you can send it to me. I'll handle it. Thanks.
1: Well, thank you.

0: Patrol dispatch, Delta Sewer Maintenance. 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
1: Lee Sewer 1, go ahead.
0: Yeah, good morning. I got a debris call for you. It's going to be Highway 13, mile post 52, up kind of near Kilkenny. Dead deer that's in the lane of traffic.
1: 10-4, we'll take care of it.
0: 10-4, thank you. 645.

0: Mapleton 2, go ahead.
1: Yeah, good morning. I got a debris call for you as well. Westbound 14, mile post 162 for a dead deer that's in the lane. It's about a quarter mile before the Waseca exit.
0: Down 4, thank you. We'll get it.
1: Down 4, thank you. 646.

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0: 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What cat are you at this morning?
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0: I'll be 10 a.m. in the transfer. Good morning.
1: 10 a.m. 717. Good morning.

0: Thank you, though. 22/23 for a 1049, cellphone 169 from Outpost 84. Party wearing a brown coat, blue jeans, and carrying a backpack. Walking southbound on the shoulder. No stalls in the area.
1: 4 copies from Malaysia.
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0: Thank you, Air 2230 cars for an investigation nine crash. Highway 15, about mile post 63. There's a road closure there with traffic going around it to the Costner elevator. Again, Highway 15, mile post 63.
1: Six copy.
0: 749.

You get a 2240 cars, cars in the area, information only on a driving complaint. Southbound 22 from County Road 18. A gray Honda Civic, plate of John George Nora 302. Crossing center and fog and tailgating. It's eastbound, toward Hutchinson on 22 and 7. Information only 754.

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0: Maybe once they get on the road, just have them switch to the Wilmer channel and call for me. 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

0: 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Speed 134. 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
0: 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It won't let me self-dispatch.
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0: Thank you to 2220 Harris. Cars in the area. Information only on a driving complaint. Eastbound 14 from outpost 135 on a school bus. Unknown which school. The bus number is 107. Driving down the center line, crossing the center line consistently. There are kids on the bus. That's eastbound 14 from outpost 135. Information only at 908.
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0: 376-377.
1: Yeah, go ahead.
0: We need to check into the materials, air handler, make sure it's running, and then make sure the DX up on the roof is running. We have offices of, like, Chad's office, Kirsten's office, Amy's office that are warm. Deb just stopped in here, too, and said that usually it makes more noise back there when it's running, so we just need to check it out, see if we can problem solve it.
1: All right, will do.
0: If you need me to be part of it, I can, but I do have a 9:30 meeting for clinic refresh. It'll take about 15 to 20 minutes, so I should be done, you know, close to 10.
1: All right, 10-4. Sounds like I did this last week, and they had a reset, and they were going to look at it on Friday, but it wasn't. But I'm going to go back up there and see if it's still out again or what I can find out.
0: 10-4.
2: Just to let you know, Dean, there is a work order on that, too.
1: All right, 10-4. I'll swing up there and see if I can at least get it going again.

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1: Running 3, go ahead.
0: I got a debris call for you. It's going to be westbound 60, about milepost 45, just west of Bingham Lake. Got a 3 to 4 foot piece of chain that's in the right lane, westbound.
1: 10-4, I do have a truck out there. I will let him know.
0: 10-4, thank you. 926.

0: 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Do you copy the officer safety?
1: 10-4, not my driver.
0: 10-4.

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0: 376-377.
1: Yeah, go ahead.
0: Just wanted to know what you figured out with materials.
1: Well, at this point, the chiller was not running. I reset that, but it still seems like there's not much flow. So I'm actually down to materials right now. I'll just kind of take a look at the unit here.
0: Yeah, that one has no control. 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

0: Akita 2230 Towers, for a 1021 reference to past action damage to property that happened on Saturday near Lafayette.
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0: 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And then Hutch Cruise for planning will need coverage.
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0: Well, 371, need to know for 911, Glencoe Township, 8677 Hamlet Avenue. On the fall.
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376-372. Go ahead. Do you think he could talk to Nick and see if he could grab that piece of expansion that he's got for us? Yep, I'll go ask him now for release. It sounds like Kevin doesn't have any yet. I just got a text from him. You ever get that countertop cut? That's a big negative. I was on the farm all weekend. 10-4.

0: until 23:23. Information on a driving complaint. Westbound 90 from outpost 32 on a semi with a white day cab and then a white container on a blue trailer chassis with three axles. Semi's crossing center foggy. Does have a flat tire on the passenger side rear axle of the tractor. Information at 10:35.
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0: 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Looks like we're going to be rolling into the westbound Adrian Rest area.
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0: Alrighty.
1: 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And by the way, one tire was inflate air.
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Marshall 2310 cars. Information on driving to like eastbound 60 from outpost 29 on a semi with a blue cab and a cattle trailer. Plate of 2054 Sam Tom Mary. I merged over into the caller and then cut him off. Eastbound 60 from outpost 29. Information only at 1207.

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0: 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Can you attention inspection, please?
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0: Parcel 2323 for pass action 1050 happened yesterday, westbound 90, approximately mile post 2. RP's looking for 1021.
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0: 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CO2 changeover sprinkler room.
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0: 2302, good afternoon.
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0: Mankato 2220 fares for 1052 westbound 14 at Highway 60, semi pickup truck. We're starting medical.
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0: 1311.
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0: 1312.

0: Thank you. 2220 cars update. It is going to be two pickups, one plane, a trailer. Medical is en route.
1: Four copies.
0: And I misspoke there. There is two pickups and a semi involved. There's three total vehicles.

0: 22-20 responding units. 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
1: Four copies.
2: 34 copies. Is there any update on injuries or?
0: Negative. We still don't have anybody. Nobody's on scene yet.
2: Roger. Who's going through Eagle League?
0: No more.
3: 4707's in route there as well.
0: No more.

0: 2200, thank you. I'll be in Rich Olsen.
1: Sorry, 10-9.
0: Right. 2200, be in Rich Olsen.
1: Tower.

0: 再会儿。
1: 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We got something close to the tracks here, so they're aware.
0: Never.
1: And we do got a north rig on scene. Must be passing by.

0: 134, Mike 2.
1: That's 2-134.
0: Update on injuries. North is looking at the one in the pickup truck. He's in worse off, but refusing transport. But Ammons can check that out when they get here.
1: 10-4.
2: Four to 134.

0: 134 SB4.
1: Hello.
0: I mean, start working on those.
1: You know, that'd be great.
0: 134, I guess. Go ahead. I'm going to need three tows eventually. One's going to be for a pickup, regular cab, and a U-Haul trailer type. Second tow is going to be for a four-door pickup, heavy front-end damage, and then a big rig tow loaded 42,000.
2: 10-4.

0: 134 might get him.
1: It's 2-1-3-4.
2: The trailer is going to be probably a 16-foot flatbed. Probably going to need a flatbed or some type of trailer itself. Or with some steel or aluminum. Kind of scattered both.
1: Then for this, for the semi-trailer, or is the U-Haul trailer a flatbed?
2: The U-Haul trailer is going to be the flatbed. That'll probably be a trailer of its own or a flatbed type.
1: 10-4, so all four need separate tows, including the trailer?

0: 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That was B-134.
1: Good.
0: Does that pickup and the U-Haul need separate tows, so do we need four total?
2: I would probably say yeah.
0: 10-4.
2: Trailer's wheels are shifted outward, so they won't be able to pull with anything.
0: 10-4. Affordable being route with all four toes.
2: Roger, thank you.
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0: SP-602.
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0: Buffalo's 137 in by the Casey's in Eagle Lake. I got some tired breezes in the lane of traffic.
1: Did you say westbound or eastbound?
0: It's going to be westbound. It's going to, they said it's actually for a full tire that's in the lane.
1: 10-4, we'll get somebody on it.
0: 10-4, thank you.

Mankato 2220, first cars in the North Mankato area. Information only on driving point southbound 169 from milepost 63 on a white box truck. Continuously crossing center and fog lines. Information only 1347.

0: 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Patrol dispatch to Mankato Maintenance.
1: Mankato 4, go ahead.
0: For that tire on the road, westbound 14, milepost 137, Blue Earth County deputy went through the area and was UTL. You guys can cancel on that.
1: 10-4, thank you.

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0: 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Have a great night.
1: 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Have a good night.

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1: 371 copy.
0: 2771, we'll hold you for coverage.
2: Yeah, we're around.
0: Copy 1401.

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0: Marshall 2350 cars for an investigation on a crash near Lake Benton, called in by MnDOT. More information is in the event. MnDOT supervisor is requesting a 21.
1: Try to do
0: that for. 1427.

0: specificamente.
1: SP 50.
0: Lieutenant, unit transfer. Good afternoon.
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1: Javi, are you guys any men towards Hutch?
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0: 3-7-1 supposed to head towards Hutch.
3: 3-2-48.
2: 10-8 for another guard event. Good afternoon.
1: 2771 was going to call you.
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0: Oh, 10-4, I know what you're talking about now.

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0: Not sure if anybody let you know, but we have the right lane shut down in this area for removal of vehicles.
1: 10-4.

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0: Received 1439.

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1: Yep, I'm out with him. 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
0: 10-4.

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0: And I'm on the Judson Bottom Road right across from Land of Memories in Nicollet County.
1: 10-4.

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0: 29 is confirmed. There's a North Mankato unit en route to your location.
1: 10-4. Thank you.

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0: 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Have a good day.
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0: 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I'll let you know when it's open.
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1: 10-4.

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0: Major Count and just one ambulance route to the medical on Highway 15.
1: Major copies 1516, and Dassel is also en route and will be staging with you as well.

0: Speaker dispatched to Daffo Rescue and Alina Ambulance. 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
1: Daffo copies. 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
0: They are. They're just south of, or just south of that first address I gave.
1: There.
0: Thanks.

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0: 2772, going to give you with Stone Active Living Center, 955 Cleveland Avenue, unit 208 on a fall. 2771, I'll give you the routine to stage. Call Peaches will be on the way.
1: 371, hold up in this year.
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0: 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We'll try to raise county.
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0: We are en route to County Road 18 and 180.
1: If you're responding to my medical, it's on Minnesota Highway 15. Minnesota Highway 15, quarter mile north of address 17121.
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0: Express, do you have any updates for us?
1: I do not have one at this time. I have two deputies in Dassel Rescue out with her right now.
0: Ten four, thank you.
2: Dassel Rescue, the line 17.
0: Go ahead, Dassel.
2: Got a female party boarding 1991. She's got a pulse of 130, blood pressure 148 over 90. O2's 97. She's in a mental crisis at this point. We have her sitting down and just awaiting your arrival.
0: Copy, Dassel. Thank you.

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0: Okay, I'll just document that.
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0: I'll be logging in ALS first responder only until 1830 when I have a crew change. How many stars crew shift?
1: You know, 2220 cars for a small vehicle not blocking. Northbound 169, mile marker 60, for a vehicle that was pulling a trailer. The rim fell off of the trailer, almost hit the reporting party's vehicle. Then the RP saw it pull over on the shoulder. 1830, received.
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0: Marshall 2321 for a stall blocking. Eastbound 92, northbound 75 for a semi-cabin trailer blocking the entire on-ramp.
1: 626.
2: 548.

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0: 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Westbound 90 at the Jackson Nobles County line for two vehicles, possibly a Subaru Outback and a Toyota 4Runner appear to be racing. High rate of speed, no follower. Information at 1619.
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0: We're going to be running the truck up to Lester Prairie. We'll be out of service. Well, guys, when we're back on service.

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0: 10-7, have a good night.
1: 17-9, have a good night.
0: Next, 2122, Marshall.
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0: 10-7, 8.
1: 17-9, have a good night.
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1: 17-9, have a good night.
0: 134, make it.
1: 134.
0: 10-7, have a good night.
1: 17-9, have a good night.
0: 2200, thank you.
1: 2020.
0: You start another car to my location, Highway 14, west of Victory Drive. Even if a county or city unit is available, I got a couple people that I don't believe are giving me their correct name.
1: Copy, on a call to routine.

0: And then Hutch Cruz, just a reminder, who will be heading to Glencoe for coverage for that half hour?
1: 600-372.
0: Go ahead.
1: One of the other crews is going to hold over until my partner gets here, so you don't have to send anybody.
0: Well, that is wonderful. Thank you. Thank you, 371.
2: 2774 copy. We are about to call in for that.
0: Thank you, guys. Teamwork.
3: Thank you.
0: 2200.
3: I was able to find that female party in UBS. I'm having a hard time writing it. My name, date of birth to get it to stay. Would you be able to try that for me?

0: 600-371.
1: Go ahead.
0: Can you log both Glencoe crews out? I will be logging 371 back in as a first responder until 18, and I'll hop on 372 until the other night crew member gets here.
1: Copy that. Appreciate it. Thank you. Both units are out of CAD for modification.

0: Lincoln Hill 2200.
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1: 10-4. Looks like he's got a auto stay warrant. 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
0: Ten four.

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1: Clear from the detail back on service, send in route back to Hutch.
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0: Marshall, 2310 Crash for a driving complaint. Cell phone, Highway 71 at the 16 for a semi. Varying speeds over center and fog, no follower. Information 1719.
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0: 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We'll be tight.
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1: Six, five, six.

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0: You just check the notes on this driving complaint I took. 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